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1: Wimbledon 1980, the men's final. In the fourth set, four times champion Bjorn Borg has a second match point against John McEnroe. Oh, and that is truly inspirational. Magnificent McEnroe at the moment. Oh, and what wonderful touch. Perhaps a change of fortune for McEnroe. Great point. And it's 5-all. 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